0: Welcome to an encore edition of Mountain Stage.
1: There's a spring in the mountain, and it flows down to the town.
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done. You can't trust me now, never trust in anyone. While that crazy doubts you've got, love you even still. If I can't change my mind, then no one will.

Thank you. The title of this record is Anything Is Possible, and it was one of the last songs I wrote, but I do believe that in some way it is true, and I do have hope for all of us. These are weird times, as Hunter Thompson might have said, but let's hang in there.

The latest from Club Delph here in the Global Village. Bandit's been around now for a couple of decades and drawn a number of different influences, a little bit of North African trance, some dub, electronica, funk, jazz, all part of the mix. And their album called Loon and Thrush, and we heard Left Hand of Clyde from that. We heard the James Brown classic Cold Sweat, Mongo Sound and Maria doing a great version of it, and Batonga from Angelique Kidjo, marking her birthday today. And they're the album that really put her on the map internationally, the Lagozo album. And that here in the Global Village, I'm Chris Heim. We got some more Angelique Kidjo to get to after a short break. And one of the things that has really been a hallmark of her career as she's gone on is her willingness to explore different sounds and styles, and also working with a whole array of different artists in the course of her career. We'll next dip into the Celia album that she did. It was a tribute to the Queen of Salsa, Celia Cruz. And joining her on this particular track, one of the classics from Celia Cruz, Kimbara,

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1: Keeping you up to date with the latest news from around the world, around the country, and from here in our own backyard, you are with your NPR station. It's 19 minutes after 7 o'clock. The sultry voice of Baby Rose returns on a new album called Yearnalism, which she considers a study of desire. Conversation with Baby Rose coming up in just a bit right here on WOUB. Checking in with the National Weather Service, it's going to be a sunny day today, warming up to around 90 this afternoon. For tonight, clear, lows near 70, and tomorrow, sunshine, highs in the mid-90s. Factor in the heat index, it'll feel closer to 100 degrees. So we actually got a few hot days ahead of us. If you're working outdoors, make sure you're taking care of yourself. Take breaks here and there. Definitely stay hydrated. Most of all, to stay safe. Right now, we have temperatures in the mid and upper 60s around our listening area. And along with the generous support we receive from our sustaining members, we also receive support from local underwriters like AirClaws Heating and Cooling. Celebrating three decades of service with Adrian Tevis and Ray Reynolds at the helm, AirClaws is writing the next chapter in their story to continue delivering HVAC solutions that keep Southeastern Ohio comfortable.
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0: This is Morning Edition from NPR News. I'm E. Martinez.
4: And I'm Michelle Martin. Good morning. Baby Rose has one of those voices where once you hear it, you can't forget it. Just listen.

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1: For WOUB, I'm Chris Riddle. Regular health screenings are an important step for women to catch potential problems early. Ohio University's Heritage College of Osteopathic Medicine is offering free health screenings for under- or uninsured women. With more on that, here's WOUB's Natalie LaFleur.
2: The screenings include breast exams, mammograms, and pelvic exams. The goal is to reduce late breast and cervical cancer diagnosis rates. Carrie Johnson is a registered nurse at the Heritage College of Osteopathic Medicine, and she says the clinic is here to help.
3: So I think, if people are uninsured, if they're avoiding providers or medical care because of cost, there are resources available in our community.
2: The next clinic will be held on August 13th in the Heritage Community Clinic. You can call the clinic for more information. For WUB News, I'm Natalie LaFleur in Athens.
1: The American Red Cross says the nonprofit is experiencing an emergency blood shortage just as we enter what's called summer trauma season. That's the time of year when emergency rooms see a surge in patients because of outdoor accidents, car crashes, and other emergencies. In June, the nation's blood supply fell by 25%. Donald Hawkins with the Red Cross of Central and Southern Ohio says the need is critical.
4: We find that a lot of people do not understand how blood supplies work.

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1: On the next Fresh Air, the story of a Cuban immigrant who showed up for a routine immigration check-in last October and left in handcuffs, bound for a tent camp in Fort Bliss, now the largest immigration detention center in the country. We talk with New Yorker staff writer Jonathan Blitzer about life inside Camp East Montana. 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
0: Fresh Air coming up at 1 o'clock right here on WOUB. Taking a look at tonight's weather forecast, it's going to be a clear night, overnight lows around 70, a little bit of fog to get the day started tomorrow. Once that burns off, sunshine warming up to around 95, factor in that heat index, it'll feel like 100 degrees out there tomorrow. Clear tomorrow night, lows in the lower to mid-70s, and another sunny day on Thursday with temperatures somewhere between 90 and 95 degrees. Right now, we have temperatures in the mid and upper 80s around our listening area. 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
3: 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I'm Meghna Chakrabarty, and Keelan Laser is with us today. He is a professional magician and illusionist. He's in Las Vegas, but he's with us today because he's co-author of a book called Unseen: Blind Spots and Why We Miss What Matters Most. And his co-author, by the way, is the late neuropsychologist David Lewis, who died last year. And we have an excerpt of the book at onpointradio.org. Keelan, I was wondering if there's a third type of blind spot that you go over in the book, and it's called expectation blind spots. So what are those?
4: Expectation blind spots are perhaps one of the most dangerous of all eight, because they can people, and they do regularly. Your brain doesn't wait passively for information to arrive. It's constantly predicting

Fresh Air's executive producer is Sam Brigger. Our technical director and engineer is Audrey Bentham. Our engineer today is Adam Staniszewski. Our interviews and reviews are produced and edited by Phyllis Myers, Anne-Marie Baldonado, Lauren Krinzel, Teresa Madden, Monique Nazareth, Thea Challoner, Susan Nyakundi, Anna Bauman, and Nico Gonzalez-Whistler. Our digital media producer is Molly C.V. Nesper. Roberta Shorrock directs the show. With Terry Gross, I'm Tanya Mosley.

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1: 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In the forecast, tonight, clear skies, some areas of fog toward dawn with a low

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1: 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In the forecast, tonight, clear skies, some areas of fog toward dawn, a low in the upper 60s. Wednesday, sunny, hazy in the afternoon, a high in the low 90s. Wednesday night, partly cloudy, hazy early, lows in the low 70s.

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1: 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Checking the forecast for tonight, clear skies, areas of fog toward dawn, lows in the upper 60s, then sunny Wednesday, widespread afternoon haze, a high in the low 90s. Wednesday night, partly cloudy, hazy early with a low in the low 70s. Thursday, sunny, hazy, highs mid-90s. Mostly clear Thursday night with a low around 70 degrees. And on Friday, mostly sunny skies, a high in the low 90s.
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7: 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If any of that sounds familiar,

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